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Tyler Hubbard, he just sent out a birthday wishes on social media to his Florida Georgia Line partner, Brian Kelly. It's just so nice.

0: Big Country, 92.5 KTWB, John Morgan and Kid. Myself, Julia Kay. I have not been out to the Heartland Country Corn Maze by Harrisburg yet this fall, but I do definitely plan to. I love their new maze this year, a bald eagle celebrating America's 250th. They're open now through Halloween on the weekends and Labor Day. It's just outside of Harrisburg on Highway 11. You, again tomorrow morning, listen to Tom Mitchell in the afternoons between 2 and 6. 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

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Jason Aldean, he was dropped by two record companies and actually took 6 months off before things turned around for him.

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Doc's dum-dum of the day. The brain squeeze. It's

Big Country, 92.5 KTWB, Ryan Kelly's entertainment update on the way in a few minutes. First, Dustin Lynch, Easy to Love on Big Country. Buffy's

Big Country 92.5 KTWB, Dustin Lynch. Easy to love. Julia Kay, Sioux Falls Canaries are back in town tomorrow. They're going to be playing every single day through Labor Day starting tomorrow. Friday night, Stampede night. Saturday, Nonprofit night. Monday is going to be Fan Appreciation Day. So lots of fun coming up here at the Birdcage. Taylor Swift on the way, Luke Bryan, Keith Urban as well. And as promised, Ryan Kelly's entertainment update on KTWB.

0: Rob Langley, one of many country stars covering Dolly Parton over the weekend at a concert. Dolly was laid to rest at a private funeral with immediate family over the weekend. Tennessee Governor Bill Lee and Nashville's mayor are pushing for the Nashville airport to be named after her. It'll be discussed at a meeting September 17th. Spider-Man Brand New Day, still number one in theaters. Anne Hathaway will join Tom Cruise in the Days of Thunder sequel. Kenan Thompson will sit in for Simon Cowell tomorrow night on AGT as he continues to recover from back surgery. Taylor Swift donated $50,000 to a GoFundMe for a woman who was hit by a car trying to help teenagers from a separate car crash. In music news, Ernest putting touring on hold to focus on himself and his health. That means he'll miss out on opening for Ella Langley on her Dandelion tour. Finally, Colts receiver Keenan Allen arrested on suspicion of drunk driving, and Aaron Donald coming out of retirement to play for the Rams for a one-year, $20 million contract. That's your entertainment update. I'm Ryan Kelly.
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5: Skies will turn partly cloudy overnight. Our low by morning, 63. Then tomorrow, we'll have some sunshine in the morning, then becoming mostly cloudy during the afternoon with a chance for some thunderstorms. Some could be a little strong. The high, 87 Tuesday afternoon with a southeast breeze. Showers linger into Wednesday afternoon, mostly sunny and 88. From the Storm Center, I'm Jay Trobeck.

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Big Country, 92.5 KTWB. Keith Urban, he just was at one of those banana ball baseball games, performed a couple of songs there. It looked very fun. Here's Lauren Elena and Chase Matthew.

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Taylor Swift, she just did a donation on GoFundMe, and now her Swifties are following suit. I'll tell you about it here after Luke Bryan.

0: Big Country, 92.5, KTWB, Luke Bryan, Country, and she knows it. So Taylor Swift, she found a GoFundMe for this gal. She's a mom. She got in a car accident. She saw some teenagers having trouble during a rainstorm last month, and she pulled over to help, and then somebody hydroplaned. She pushed a teenager out of the way, and then this mom, Ashley, ended up being very seriously injured. But Taylor Swift ended up donating $50,000. On her GoFundMe to help things out. And now if you go to the GoFundMe, you'll see there's no doubt it's Taylor's crew who's helping out on this too, because all kinds of $13 donations coming through on GoFundMe. So Swifties are hard at work helping out on that one too. Julia Kay, another long set of commercial-free number one country coming up. Travis Tritt, Ella Langley, Hudson Westbrook, they're all part of it on KTWB.
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That's, I think, what we call this year, don't we? Let's be her in Bay Country.

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0: Big Country, 92.5 KTWB Hudson Westbrook and Painted You Pretty. 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Doc's Dumb Dumb of the Day. 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
1: It's time to meet Doc's Dumb Dumb of the Day.
2: Thank you, Chris. Today's Dumb Dumb comes from Avon, New York.
1: All right.
2: There's a guy. 30-year-old Justin Preedom. And if you're looking for a guy to drive a school bus, because I know a lot of schools are looking for bus drivers, he's your man. You'll have to have some patience, though. He's going to be busy for a while. Last week, Justin was in Sarver, Pennsylvania, and wanted to get back to his place in Avon.
1: Sure.
2: It's about 275 miles away.
1: Okay.
2: The only problem was Justin didn't have a ride.
1: Uh-oh.
2: So he stole a school bus. Got on the road and drove it all the way home. The cops got an interesting phone call the next morning. Someone in Avon reported a school bus with Pennsylvania license plates on their property, and they didn't know why.
1: Sure.
2: The cops, I don't know how, but they traced it to Justin, and he was arrested for felony possession of stolen property. Turns out it's a Class C felony because the school bus is worth over $50,000.
1: Oh, wow.
2: 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You needed a ride and just happened to find yourself outside the bus garage. But seriously, a school bus? It's kind of conspicuous.
1: Flashing light on top.
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8: Partly cloudy skies overnight. By morning, the low 63. Then on Tuesday, partly cloudy in the morning, mostly cloudy in the afternoon. And we could see some scattered thunderstorms. Our high 87 with a southeast breeze. Showers linger into Wednesday morning. Then the rest of Wednesday, mostly sunny and hot. 88 for a high. From the storm, Sarah Keller, Land TV, I'm meteorologist Jay Trobeck.

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0: Big Country, 92.5 KTWB, Morgan Wallen. And then by now, Julia Kay. So I'm reading about the song of the summer, right? Every summer, they're at the end of summer, they put out a song, the music industry does, that they call the song of the summer. And one would probably assume, right, that it would be Choosin' Texas. With all of its weeks at number one, it's heard absolutely everywhere. But they haven't named it yet. Usually, I mean, a lot of times it's already been named. There are a few other contenders for the song of the summer, which are songs I honestly have not heard. I don't listen to Drake, and I don't even know how to say these other two names that they say are contenders for the song of summer. But usually it's the song that ranks longest at number one between June and September, and you hear it everywhere. And that should define, I would think, Choosin' Texas to be the one to be named the song of the summer. And if it is, no woman has ever had a country song named the song of the summer. So she could be just, you know, breaking another kind of record there with that song. Ella might be. We'll see. Brad Paisley's on the way. Jordan Davis. I've got Bailey Zimmerman coming up here too on Big Country. KTWB.
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Tom Mitchell again tomorrow afternoon has your tickets to go to the Heartland Country Corn Maze. Just outside of Harrisburg on Highway 11. Be listening up for his keyword. Now.

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But we're also big in Lamar's, Laverne, and Brookings. 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
1: 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Well, Ella Langley's people apparently have gone after a parody song. I'll tell you about it coming up here.

0: Big Country, 92.5 KTWB, Ella Langley, and Love and Life again. Okay, so parody song here. Cletus T. Judd, you've heard of him, right? Maybe some of you haven't, but he likes to do parodies. He's done a lot of parody songs through the years. Probably his most famous being his take on Toby Keith's I Love This Bar, which is I Love NASCAR. Well, he went here earlier this month and released a parody to Be Her, which was called Meet Her. And it was already viewed quite a bit. It had about 5,000 views on YouTube, been streamed a couple thousand times on Spotify. But apparently Langley's people have said, no go, Cletus T. Judd. And the song has had to be yanked from all the streaming platforms over the weekend here. So apparently, I guess if you didn't get to catch his version of Be Her, Meet Her over the weekend, you're maybe just not going to get the opportunity because they don't want it out there. I don't think there was anything wrong with it. Seemed like it really kind of praised Ella, but I don't know. I didn't hear the whole thing. I heard bits and pieces, and that just might be all I get. Your Big Country forecast from the Kelloland Live Doppler Storm Center on the way. Morgan Wallen, Hardy, Riley Green all coming up on KTWB.
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4: Big Country weather.
5: Skies will turn partly cloudy overnight, our low by morning 63. Then tomorrow, we'll have some sunshine in the morning, then becoming mostly cloudy during the afternoon, with a chance for some thunderstorms. Some could be a little strong. The high, 87 Tuesday afternoon with a southeast breeze. Showers linger into Wednesday afternoon, mostly sunny and 88. From the Storm Center, I'm Jay Trobeck.

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Big Country, 92.5 KTWB. Pretty much everybody back to school now. Pipestone starts tomorrow. I was just noticing somebody's got homecoming week this week. That seems like it should be like late September, October, not early September.

0: Big Country, 92.5 KTWB, Riley Green. And Think Is You Drunk? Julia Kay, of course, Riley Green. Well, you know, he's got a new album coming out. That's Just Me. You can pre-order it on his website right now. It's going to be released on September 18th. And he also, on his website, he's got some new merchandise. You know, his dog, Carl. Carl is everywhere with him. Kind of a cool looking dog. So he's got a, well, he's got a new t-shirt on his website with Carl drinking a Carl Light and smoking a cigarette, the way it appears. But there you go. If you want Riley Green's dog on a t-shirt, you can order it off his website. Keith Urban's on the way. Taylor Swift, Jelly Roll's latest, all part of another long set of commercial-free number one country on KTWB.
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According to the internet, Keith Urban was doing a show and he got a little emotional singing a song about an ex who moved on. He said he had to wipe it.

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0: Big Country, 92.5 KTWB Jelly Roll. And hands up, Julia K, about on out of here tomorrow. You've got some more winning to do. You can win a trip through the Heartland Country Corn Maze. Tom Mitchell's going to have a daily winning keyword this week. You can get yourself free tickets to head on out to Harrisburg. Just outside of Harrisburg on Highway 11. Take a stroll through the Eagle Corn Maze. He'll have your free tickets with a keyword coming up in the afternoon. And also tickets to see the Oak Ridge Boys Sunday, September 13th at the Pavilion, downtown Sioux Falls here. Another keyword for you to listen to. You hear those keywords, you just text it to 605-274-9250. 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
7: Partly cloudy skies overnight. By morning, the low is 63. Then on Tuesday, partly cloudy in the morning, mostly cloudy in the afternoon. And we could see some scattered thunderstorms. Our high, 87 with a southeast breeze. Showers linger into Wednesday morning. Then the rest of Wednesday, mostly sunny and hot. 88 for a high. From the Storm Center, Kelloland TV, I'm meteorologist Jay Trobeck.

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8: Country weather. Skies will turn partly cloudy overnight, our low by morning 63. Then tomorrow, we'll have some sunshine in the morning, then becoming mostly cloudy during the afternoon, with a chance for some thunderstorms. Some could be a little strong. The high, 87 Tuesday afternoon with a southeast breeze. Showers linger into Wednesday. Wednesday afternoon, mostly sunny and 88. From the Storm Center, I'm Jay Trobeck.

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8: Big Country weather.
9: Partly cloudy this morning, mostly cloudy this afternoon, and we could see some scattered thunderstorms. Our high 87 with a southeast breeze 5 to 15 miles an hour. On Wednesday, lingering showers in the morning, then mostly sunny at 88. Thursday, mostly sunny, a few showers and 91 degrees. Friday, mostly sunny, 94. From the Storm Center, I'm Jay Trobeck.

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0: 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It's the classic
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15: It's going to stay warm or even hot through Saturday. Today, 87 degrees with clouds increasing. Could be some scattered thunderstorms this afternoon after that 87 degree high. On Wednesday, showers in the morning, then mostly sunny, 88. Thursday, mostly sunny, few showers, but heating up, 91. And on Friday, mostly sunny, 94. From the Storm Center, I'm Jay Trobat.

0: 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It's Coe Wetzel, and hear my new song with Ella Langley, Jaded.
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0: 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We got on it. It didn't take us very long to get it warped, and yeah, it turned out to be a really cool tune.

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7: It's going to stay warm or even hot through Saturday. Today, 87 degrees with clouds increasing. Could be some scattered thunderstorms this afternoon after that 87-degree high. On Wednesday, showers in the morning, then mostly sunny, 88. Thursday, mostly sunny, few showers, but heating up, 91. And on Friday, mostly sunny, 94. From the Storm Center, I'm Jay Trobeck.

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7: Partly cloudy this morning, mostly cloudy this afternoon, and we could see some scattered thunderstorms. Our high 87 with a southeast breeze 5 to 15 miles an hour. On Wednesday, lingering showers in the morning, then mostly sunny at 88. Thursday, mostly sunny, a few showers and 91 degrees. Friday, mostly sunny, 94. From the Storm Center, I'm Jay Trobe.

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1: 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The Zach Brown Band is taking over the Denny Sanford Premier Center.
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1: weather. It's going to stay warm or even hot through Saturday. Today, 87 degrees with clouds increasing. Could be some scattered thunderstorms this afternoon after that 87 degree high. On Wednesday, showers in the morning, then mostly sunny, 88. Thursday, mostly sunny, few showers, but heating up, 91. And on Friday, mostly sunny, 94. From the Storm Center, I'm Jay Trobeck.

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15: 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Hey, it's the Chris and Doc Show. Good morning. It's 5 o'clock. No Doc this week. We are at 65 degrees right now under fair skies. And for a high today, 85, 90, somewhere in there. we'll figure it out as we go, won't we? So far, I'm not doing great. We'll see. Yikes.

0: Country 92.5 KTWB. Good morning. It is the Chris and Doc Show. Me solo. Me being Chris. The Chris of the Chris and Doc Show. The Chris? I like that, I think. The Chris. The Chris and Doc Show. It's not Chris and Doc on The Chris. It's The Chris. All right. 65 degrees right now. It's 514. Headed for a high today. What did I say? Around 87, something like that. We'll talk to Brian Karstens. He'll be more specific, I'm sure, or at least more confident. We'll see what happens. It's time for the Ag Update, brought to you by Plains Commerce Bank, your ag banking leader.
1: With your ag news, I'm Farm and Ranch Director Sarah Heinrich. U.S. Secretary of Agriculture Brooke Rollins announced on Monday the Rancher's First Initiative, a package of actions to continue rebuilding the great American beef herd and put America's ranchers back at the center of our nation's food supply. Included in the package are new tools to support heifer retention. USDA will also allow producers to use the Emergency Conservation Program on Grassland Conservation Reserve Program acres to speed recovery after wildfires and other natural disasters, as well as continuing to revitalize American local processing, prioritizing American beef and federal spending, and supporting new farmers and ranchers. With your Ag News, I'm Farm and Ranch Director Sarah Heinrich for the Growing Harvest Ag Network.
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0: 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Good morning. It is 5:30. It is the Chris and Doc Show. We're at 65 degrees now. Let's take a look at the forecast. We got Scott Munt in the Kelloland Live Doppler Storm Center. Big Country
1: weather. Mostly cloudy today. Might be able to filter in a couple of rays of sunshine. It will be warm and a little humid. High temperature of 87. Watching for an isolated shower, thunder shower. It's in the forecast at 20%. Better chances this evening and tonight for the showers and thunderstorms. Some which may be strong to severe as we do fall to a low of 63. From the Kelloland Live Doppler HD Storm Center, I'm Scott Munt.
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1: Well, life on the farm is kind of laid back. 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

0: Country, 92.5 KTWB. Good morning. It is the Chris and Doc Show. It's 5:49. That was Chris and Doc's classic jukebox from 1974. John Denver closed on this date, I should say, in 1974. John Denver closed a one-week stand at Los Angeles's Universal Amphitheater, where he recorded the live album An Evening with John Denver, including that one, Thank God I'm a Country Boy. Or Thank God I'm a Country Boy. Country Boy. Thank God I'm a Country Boy. John Denver. All right. 65 now in downtown Sioux Falls. 87 for a high. Could see some showers. And, yeah, a little humid today. A little warm and humid.
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0: 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Good morning. It's 6:01. We're at 65 degrees right now in Sioux Falls, headed for a high today of 87.
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0: I thought I would sing along there. I surprised myself by not. Good morning. It is the Chris and Doc Show. No Doc this week. We're at 6:02, 65 in Sioux Falls. Could see some showers today. Could see some storms tonight. 87 for a high under mostly cloudy skies. I already said all that, but I didn't say it to the beat. It was on this date, 1985, that the Titanic was found by Robert Ballard and Jean-Louis Michel. In a joint U.S. and French expedition, the wreck site 963 miles northeast of New York. Remember that? I don't know if you remember that, but before that, we were like, let's go find that thing and raise it back up. They actually, this is true. They thought this was a plan. At one point, this was a plan. They were going to go find the Titanic. They thought they'd find it intact. They might fix the hole and then load ping pong balls into it over time until there were more ping pong balls than it would lift up. I'm not kidding. That was actually discussed and money was spent planning that. Then they got down there and went, oh, it's broken.
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14: Mostly cloudy skies today, warm and a little humid. We'll have a high temperature of 87. Watching for an isolated shower or thunderstorm, though better chances to get the rain as we get into this evening and tonight. Tonight's low fall to 63. Tomorrow, with a mostly sunny sky, we'll have a high temperature of 88. From the Kettleland Live Doppler HD Storm Center, I'm Scott Munns.
15: From the Kello.com News Center, I'm Tom Rooney. Good progress is being made on the concourse expansion at the Sioux Falls Regional Airport. Several new gates are being added to give the airport a total of 12 when the project is complete. The gates are expected to open over the next few months, with completion of the overall project expected next summer. The Lewis and Clark Regional Water System set a new record this summer. It broke its single-day usage record by delivering 39 million gallons of water July 17th. Expansion is underway to increase the system's capacity from 45 million gallons a day to 60 million. And South Dakota is one of the best states in the nation, according to a study by U.S. News and World Report, second only to Utah. Minnesota is number 3, Iowa is number 12. The study rates the states on things like education, economy, and crime. From the Kello.com News Center, I'm Tom Rooney.
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0: Big Country 92.5 KTWB. Good morning. It is the Chris and Doc Show. Just Chris this morning, which means it's higher in calories because the average is more. 65 now. We're going to be around 87. We could see some showers throughout the day sporadically. And I think is what how he kind of described it. Scott Munt, that is. And chance for some storms tonight. So be aware of that. The South Dakota State Fair kicks off tomorrow in Huron. The bull riding is tomorrow and Thursday. Yeah, I'm just looking at the tickets I have. I have tickets. Did you hear that? If you text the word bull to 605-274-9250, I had to look over at that too. Doesn't seem to be going very well this morning. Text the word bull to our text number, 605-274-9250, and you could win tickets to you'll win tickets to both nights. Wednesday and Thursday, the bull riding. If you're headed up to Huron either tomorrow or Thursday, and you can swing by here and get tickets, go text the word bull to our text number, and you could win tickets. It's pretty fun, right? And then you're good to go for Wednesday and Thursday night entertainment. And then you're good to go here for Wednesday, Thursday, and Friday morning entertainment. Today, eh.
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0: time zone am I on? What country am I in?
1: It doesn't matter. It's 5 o'clock somewhere.
0: It's always on 5 in Margaritaville, come to think of it.
1: Yeah, I heard that.
0: You've been there, haven't you?
1: Yes, sir.
0: I've seen your boat there.

0: Country 92.5 KTWB. Good morning. It is the Chris and Doc Show. There's no Doc today, but what we do have is a best of Doc's Dumb Dumb of the Day.
1: Doc's Dumb Dumb of the Day. 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
0: It's time to meet Doc's Dumb Dumb of the Day.
2: Thank you, Chris. Today's Dumb Dumb comes from Oklahoma City, Oklahoma.
0: Alrighty.
2: As if there's another one.
0: There could be.
2: I should look. We sometimes use the disclaimer, don't try this at home.
0: Mm-hmm.
2: In this case, do it at home, not in the Taco Bell drive-thru.
0: Okay.
2: Our dum-dum is 61-year-old Christopher Sale. Christopher thought it would be okay if he made a run for the border in his birthday suit.
0: Mm-hmm.
2: This past Saturday, Christopher went through a Taco Bell drive-thru naked and claimed it was all because his clothes were in the wash.
0: Sure.
2: That could be true.
0: Could be.
2: The flabbergasted employees filled Christopher's order for tacos and hoped he would just leave.
0: Sure.
2: Then he asked for one more taco.
0: Oh, boy.
2: So they gave him one, but he still wouldn't leave. After that, he asked for more hot sauce, then more napkins. Finally, Christopher left, and then he came back through the drive-thru, still naked, asking for more sauce. So that's when the employees called the cops.
0: Sure.
2: He told police the same story. All of his clothes were in the laundry, but he was hungry, so he jumped in the car anyway. He also claimed he did not know it was illegal to

0: and thunderstorms. Some of which may be strong to severe as we do fall to a low of 63. From the Kettleland Live Doppler HD Storm Center, I'm Scott Muntz.
1: From the Kella.com News Center, I'm Tom Rooney. The Eat Well Sioux Falls Mobile Market is back in Sioux Falls under new management. It's now known as the Sioux Falls Mobile Market, powered by Fair Market. Operations were suspended by the now-defunct nonprofit Sioux Falls Thrive last year. It's known as the Double Up Food Bucks program, and it's designed to encourage families on SNAP nutrition benefits to buy healthier foods. Bowie Foods and Bowie's Gus Stops, which serve some of South Dakota's reservations and remote areas, have been selected to participate in the program. It doubles the benefits of SNAP customers, giving them additional buying power for eligible fresh fruits and vegetables. The push is on to remove unhealthy soft drinks from SNAP nutrition benefits in South Dakota. The state has filed a waiver with the USDA to remove soft drinks as an eligible purchase item. If approved, the rule would go into effect after a six-month grace period. From the Kella.com News Center, I'm Tom Rooney.
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Big Country 92.5, KTWB. It's the Chris and Doc Show. Good morning. We could see some showers today. Mostly cloudy skies, 87 for a high. Some storms tonight, possible too. It's Bailey Zimmerman on the Chris and Doc Show.

0: Big Country 92.5 KTWB. Good morning. It is the Chris and Doc Show. We're at 63 now in downtown Sioux Falls. We're headed for a high today of 87. We talked earlier about the Bulls. If you text the word Bull to 605-274-9250, you could win some tickets to the Tough Hedeman Bull Bash Wednesday and Thursday up at the State Fair in Huron. We also have tickets to give away to see the Oak Ridge Boys coming up just in a couple of weeks, September 13th. The keyword is Elvira. If you text the word Elvira to 605-274-9250, you could win tickets to the Oak Ridge Boys September 13th at the Washington Pavilion. So get on it, Elvira. I'll spell it for you because I can see texts coming in that are not spelled correctly. And it's probably your phone, but Joe, double check that. You'll get a response. Elvira. You can go see the Oak Ridge Boys in a couple weeks at the Pavilion.
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Country, 92.5, KTWB at 6:53. Good morning. The Brain Squeeze, worth $280 at Lewis, comes up in just two songs. Here we go.

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0: 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Good morning. It is the Chris and Doc Show. We are at 6:59. We'll just wait a few seconds here. We'll talk a little bit. We'll sing a few songs. A little seltzer, you know the rest. 65 degrees now, headed for a high today around 87. We could see some showers and such, and some storms later tonight, like by this evening even. We'll take a look at the forecast coming up. We'll also hear some news. And now...
1: We know you have the right answer in there somewhere. We just have to squeeze a little first. It's Chris and Doc's Brain Squeeze on Big Country 92.5 KTWB.
0: That might be the fastest I've ever seen our phone lines fill up. Here's your question. The average person uses just under 10 of these regularly. It's day 28 of this question. That means $280 at Lewis. If you can answer that question, Lewis is your first stop for outdoor living with grills, fire pits, and patio sets. All right. 605-274-9250. The average person uses just under 10 of these regularly. Hello, KTWB. What do you think?
2: Remote controls.
0: No, not remote controls. Good answer. Nope, that's not it. That one's been guessed. Hi, KTWB, what do you think?
3: Garbage bags.
0: No, not garbage bags. That's a good guess. But this is a good time to point out, we're talking about you're using the same ones over and over. Hi, KTWB, what do you think?
4: Is it mirrors?
0: No, not mirrors. That's a good guess. Nope, that's not it. Hi, KTWB. What do you think we use just under 10 of regularly?
5: Q-tips.
0: No, not Q-tips. I hope you use a new one every time. You should use one at a time and never reuse. Hi, KTWB. What do you think?
4: Chairs.
0: No, not chairs. It's a good guess. These are all, by the way, chairs, mirrors, those are all right in there. That's what we're talking about. Hi, KTWB. What do you think?
6: Doors.
0: No, not doors. It's a good guess. Wow, I can't believe it's taken this long. And when you hear the answer, you're going to go, oh, yeah. Hi, KTWB, what do you think?
7: Batteries.
0: No, not batteries. Nope, that's not it. Let's go one more here. Hi, KTWB, what do you think?
8: I think it's toothbrushes.
0: No, not toothbrushes. All right, tomorrow, 290 days. And again... 290 days. That would be exciting. $290 tomorrow. We'll talk about this coming up at 7:15.
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9: Mostly cloudy skies today, warm and a little humid. We'll have a high temperature of 87. Watching for an isolated shower or thunderstorm, though better chances to get the rain as we get into this evening and tonight. Tonight's low will fall to 63. Tomorrow, with a mostly sunny sky, we'll have a high temperature of 88. From the Kettleland Live Doppler HD Storm Center, I'm Scott Munz.
10: From the Kello.com News Center, I'm Tom Rooney. SDSU has opened its Center for AI Innovation and Emergent Technologies. University officials say it's needed to help prepare students for the future, which will be strongly influenced by AI. The center is for students in all major programs. The Pennington County Treasurer's satellite office in Wall will be closed throughout this month because of a cyber attack. The main office in Rapid City will be open normal hours, but the Wall office will remain closed because network services still haven't been restored. And complaints from parents have convinced the Department of Social Services to readjust changes to the Child Care Assistance Program. The changes would have impacted families by several hundred dollars, and some families said it would make more sense to quit their jobs than to pay for the higher child care costs. State Representative Brian Mulder says families can now feel confident of affording their child care needs. From the Kello.com News Center, I'm Tom Rooney.
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0: Big Country 92.5 KTWB. Good morning. It is the Chris and Doc Show. 7:14 right now. 64 degrees in downtown Sioux Falls. Headed for a high today of 87 under mostly cloudy skies. All right. Let's go back to the brain squeeze for a second. I'll just reiterate a couple of the things that have come up. We haven't really given any hints other than to respond to some of the answers. All right, so tomorrow will be at day 29, $290. And the only things we've really said, because there aren't many more things we can say, are that it's not something that let me start that sentence again. It's something that you use the same once. So the average person uses just under 10 of these regularly. It's the same once. Okay, the answer this morning that made me think of that was Q-tips. You're going to be using a different one every, right? I mean, call me crazy, which is not to say that the answer is bad. It's just the thought of reusing it is bad. The answer is fine. And the other thing was that I know you don't believe me. I know when I say this, it doesn't sound believable, but after 29 days tomorrow, when you hear the answer, you're going to go, oh, yeah, yep. And it seems like we've hit all of those things, and we have. It seems like that to us, too. For 28 days, we've hit those things. We're just missing one. But I would be surprised. Now, the number might disagree with. The answer of under 10, you might think, oh, not me. I use 2 or I use 100. But I think when you hear the answer to this question, eventually, whenever that is, you're going to go, oh, yeah. Oh, yeah. Nobody said that yet. Huh, weird. That's how we feel. It feels it's never the ones you think that are going to go long. The average person uses just under 10 of these regularly. We'll squeeze your brain tomorrow at 7.
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0: Country, 92.5 KTWB. Good morning. It's the Chris and Doc Show, 731, headed for a high today of 85, 87. Jeez. 64 now in downtown Sioux Falls, mostly cloudy today. That's the part, by the way, when me or Doc are gone, we talk about this. There are things that we have to do. You got to remember to do this. If Doc's not here, you got to remember to feed the snakes exactly the right way, or they'll get out of the cage. Or if Chris is gone, you got to make sure you add water to the thermonuclear device because you can't have too much water. And those things you remember. The things like say the temperature correctly. Those are the things you forget. Hey, I remembered to feed the snakes, but I forgot my key at home, so I'm still outside. Can someone let me in? Stuff like that. That's the stuff you miss. Not to mention his confidence and good looks. All right. Is it Friday yet? I'm ready to be done doing this alone. Big Country Weather.
1: Mostly cloudy today. Might be able to filter in a couple of rays of sunshine. It will be warm and a little humid. High temperature of 87. Watching for an isolated shower, thunder shower. It's in the forecast at 20%. Better chances this evening and tonight for the showers and thunderstorms. Some which may be strong to severe as we do fall to a low of 63. From the Kettle Land Live Doppler HD Storm Center, I'm Scott Wines.
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0: Country, 92.5 KTWB. Good morning. It's 7:45. It is the Chris and Doc Show. 64 degrees now. Headed for a high today of 87 with mostly cloudy skies, some showers possible, and some storms later on. So just be aware of that. Pay attention as we get into the evening for sure. A bottle of old chemicals prompted temporary road closures in Detroit yesterday. All right. So I saw this. I was like, a bottle of, okay. A volunteer at John K. King Used in Rare Books found a bottle of picric acid from 1901 and remembered it was explosive when it crystallized, and this bottle had crystallized. Took the bottle outside and walked over to the fire department to ask about disposal. I don't think they took the bottle with them. They set it outside where it was safer, and the bomb squad and hazmat crews responded to the bookstore and closed nearby roads to protect the public. Two bottles of chemicals were removed. The bookstore has reopened as normal. Did you notice the weird part of that story? A volunteer at the used bookstore found a bottle of picric acid from 1901 and remembered it was explosive when crystallized, and it was. First of all, we know what's going on here, right? Same reason they take pictures of the crowd at the fire. All right, but if that's not true, what the heck? How does it, the volunteer, this is why you don't want me volunteering at your place. This volunteer went, hey, wait a second, picric acid, that's dangerous. I'd be like, wow, unloading boxes and go, oh, look, someone donated a grenade. It can't be real, can it? Plink, pull the pin right out. And then go, oh, I mean, I'm sure it's not, but here I am holding it now. Uh-oh. Picric acid.
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0: Big Country 92.5 KTWB. Good morning. It's 8 o'clock. It is the Chris and Doc Show. Headed for a high today of 87 with mostly cloudy skies. Could see some storms later tonight. We're at 64 right now. This week is a big week for the Sioux Falls Canaries. Their final homestand of the week starts tomorrow. Tomorrow night, they're home. You can get your tickets in advance for just $10 for $10 Tuesday. First pitch is at 6:35, and you can get $10 presale tickets and a $10 walking taco with a pop or water too. So the playoff push is going. They gotta get going now. You do too. Tuesday is $10 night. So yeah, head on out to the Birdcage tomorrow, and then last homestand. And God darn it, baseball's, it's really something, isn't it? It's great. Every time I go, I'm like, I gotta go more. I really do. It's great. Canaries home. Last homestand. Get out there. Big Country weather.
1: Mostly cloudy skies today. Warm and a little humid. We'll have a high temperature of 87. Watching for an isolated shower or thunderstorm. Though better chances to get the rain as we get into this evening and tonight. Tonight's will fall to 63. Tomorrow, with a mostly sunny sky, we'll have a high temperature of 88. Kornikettleland Live Doppler HD Storm Center, I'm Scott Munns.
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3: From the Kella.com News Center, I'm Tom Rooney. The Eat Well Sioux Falls Mobile Market is back in Sioux Falls under new management. It's now known as the Sioux Falls Mobile Market, powered by Fair Market. Operations were suspended by the now-defunct nonprofit Sioux Falls Thrive last year. It's known as the Double Up Food Bucks program, and it's designed to encourage families on SNAP nutrition benefits to buy healthier foods. Bowie Foods and Bowie's Gus Stops, which serve some of South Dakota's reservations and remote areas, have been selected to participate in the program. It doubles the benefits of SNAP customers, giving them additional buying power for eligible fresh fruits and vegetables. The push is on to remove unhealthy soft drinks from SNAP nutrition benefits in South Dakota. The state has filed a waiver with the USDA to remove soft drinks as an eligible purchase item. If approved, the rule would go into effect after a six-month grace period. From the Kella.com News Center, I'm Tom Rooney.
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0: 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It's 8:15. It's the Chris and Doc Show. Good morning. 64 degrees now. We could see some showers throughout the day, mostly cloudy. Just sporadic showers, like right now, sprinkles. And then we could see some storms tonight. So just be aware. A federal judge says that Jim Smucker can move ahead with its lawsuit claiming Trader Joe's copied its Uncrustables frozen peanut butter and jelly sandwiches. Smucker's says Trader Joe's sandwiches use the same shape, crimped edges, and similar packaging, including a picture of a sandwich with a bite missing. Trader Joe's says, no. The sandwiches aren't the same as yours. These are squircles. They're squares with rounded corners. And the crimped edge is needed to keep the filling inside. Schmucker's like, yeah, that's why we invented it. The judge ruled that Smucker has spent years building the Uncrustables brand, and the customers may connect the sandwich design with the company. If you've ever seen those or the other ones, I don't want to say the store because I don't want any trouble. But there's a store that has them, and they're just Uncrustables. It's also weird that you can do that. That you can just go, I'm cutting the crust off, and you can't do it. You have to pay me if you want to. Boy, my mom would be rich. I'm just kidding. My mom never made a sandwich, let alone cut the crust off. Mom, I'm hungry. Eat. Whatever you want. It's all you go. You make it. You got it. You want a sandwich? Good luck.
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6: Breaking news. South Dakotans will vote on a ballot measure called Amendment L this November. Amendment L would rewrite the state constitution to weaken citizens' power at the ballot box. It's similar to initiatives that voters already rejected multiple times in recent years, including a resounding defeat in 2022, when more than two-thirds of South Dakotans voted no. Opponents of Amendment L are urging their fellow South Dakotans to vote no again this year, arguing that out-of-state billionaires are once again behind Amendment L, which is a political ploy intentionally designed to weaken voters' control over the future of the state. The result is exactly what the billionaires want: more power for lobbyists and special interests, and less power for everyday South Dakota citizens. South Dakotans who are against Amendment L say, quote, "Our Constitution shouldn't be for sale." This November, vote no on Amendment L. Paid for by El No.
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Big Country 92.5, KTWB. It's 827. It's the Chris and Duck Show. 64 degrees now. Headed for a high today, mostly cloudy and 87. We'll take a look at the forecast coming up after Riley Green.

0: Country 92.5 KTWB. Good morning. It is the Chris and Doc Show. Doc off for the week, so it's just Chris and Ryan Kelly with the entertainment update. 64 degrees now, headed for a high today of 87 with mostly cloudy skies. Here's Ryan.
1: Congratulations, Ella Langley. She was in Texas, number one for a 20th week, the second longest leading song in Billboard Hot 100 history. The only one to be on there longer, Mariah Carey's All I Want for Christmas Is You. Yellowstone and Dutton Ranch star Cole Hauser apparently does not get along with the show's creator, Taylor Sheridan. The final Kelly Clarkson show aired yesterday. Pokemon Wild Card will hit theaters next year. Miley Cyrus has dropped her last name from socials and seems to be teasing new music. Yesterday, Dwayne Davis, convicted in the murder of Tupac 30 years ago. He didn't actually pull the trigger, but orchestrated the murder. The guy who did pull the trigger supposedly died in 98. Davis could face life in prison. That's your entertainment update. I'm Ryan Kelly.
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3: weather. Mostly cloudy today. Might be able to filter in a couple of rays of sunshine. It will be warm and a little humid. High temperature of 87. Watching for an isolated shower, thunder shower. It's in the forecast at 20%. Better chances this evening and tonight for the showers and thunderstorms. Some of them may be strong to severe, as we do fall to a low of 63. From the Kettleland Live Doppler HD Storm Center, I'm Scott Martz.
4: From the Kettle.com News Center, I'm Tom Rooney. SDSU has opened its Center for AI Innovation and Emergent Technologies. University officials say it's needed to help prepare students for the future, which will be strongly influenced by AI. The center is for students in all major programs. The Pennington County Treasurer's Satellite Office in Wall will be closed throughout this month because of a cyber attack. The main office in Rapid City will be open normal hours, but the Wall office will remain closed because network services still haven't been restored. And complaints from parents have convinced the Department of Social Services to readjust changes to the Child Care Assistance Program. The changes would have impacted families by several hundred dollars, and some families said it would make more sense to quit their jobs than to pay for the higher child care costs. State Representative Brian Mulder says families can now feel confident of affording their child care needs. From the Kettle.com News Center, I'm Tom Rooney.
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0: 92.5 KTWB. Good morning. It is the Chris and Doc Show. It's 844. What else? 87 for a high today. Could see some storms tonight, so pay attention. Listen, if you want to go see Jake Owen, we gave away bull riding tickets. There is the South Dakota State Fair is getting underway tomorrow, right? Tomorrow's the day. And there is a bull riding tomorrow night and Thursday night. We gave away tickets to that. Jake Owen is going to be at the South Dakota State Fair grandstand on Sunday night. Now, you don't have to work the next day, probably. It's Labor Day. So if you want to go, text the word Jake. Let me check on that quick. I mean, I did it, but I want to just make sure that I have my my words correct. Yes, Jake. If you text the word Jake to our text number, 605-274-9250, you'll be entered to win a pair of tickets to see Jake Owen at the grandstands at the South Dakota State Fair on Sunday night. You want to go? Text us. Jake is the keyword. Doc's dum-dum of the day, a best of, because Doc's not here. You've probably noticed. That's where he would have talked. He would have talked. He would have spoken if he were here. He's not. But we do have a best of Doc's Dum Dum of the Day coming up next.
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11: Thank you, Chris. Today's Dum Dum comes from Oklahoma City, Oklahoma.
0: Alrighty.
11: As if there's another one.
0: There could be.
11: I should look. We sometimes use the disclaimer, don't try this at home.
0: Mm-hmm.
11: In this case, do it at home. Not in the Taco Bell drive-thru.
0: Okay.
11: Our dum-dum is 61-year-old Christopher Sale. Christopher thought it would be okay if he made a run for the border in his birthday suit.
0: Mm-hmm.
11: This past Saturday, Christopher went through a Taco Bell drive-thru naked and claimed it was all because his clothes were in the wash.
0: Sure.
11: That could be true.
0: Could be.
11: The flabbergasted employees filled Christopher's order for tacos and hoped he would just leave.
0: Sure.
11: Then he asked for one more taco.
0: Oh, boy.
11: So they gave him one, but he still wouldn't leave. After that, he asked for more hot sauce, then more napkins. Finally, Christopher left, and then he came back through the drive-thru, still naked, asking for more sauce. So that's when the employees called the cops.
0: Sure.
11: He told police the same story. All of his clothes were in the laundry, but he was hungry, so he jumped in the car anyway. He also claimed he did not know it was illegal to drive naked.
0: Oh, boy.
11: It is. He was arrested. Not clear what charges he's facing, though. So where did he keep his money? Sadly, one of my favorite former Taco Bell menu items was their naked chicken chalupa. And now that's just ruined for me. Christopher Sales of Oklahoma City. Careful, don't spill that hot sauce on your naked self. You are Doc's Dumb Dumb of the Day.
0: I didn't like this one at all.
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0: Big Country 92.5 KTWB. That's Boston from Stella Lefty. I was scrolling on Instagram last night and Reels. Stella's caught my eye. I watched it. It was a Q&A with her. I didn't know this, but she said almost every single one of her songs is co-written with her best friend. I'm Ryan Kelly, and coming up a week from Sunday, the Oak Ridge Boys are going to be at the Washington Pavilion, and you can win tickets right now. Text the keyword Elvira, E-L-V-I-R-A. Good luck. Text Elvira to 605-274-9250.
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KTWB, boy, they didn't make a big deal out of it, but yesterday was the final Kelly Clarkson show to ever air. Dan and Shay, say so. Happy Tuesday.

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Big Country 92.5 KTWB, south of Sanity at Zach Top. How is it already September? Wow, a lot of stuff to look forward to this month. Some teams in college football started last weekend. Everybody's going to be on the field this Saturday. NFL season kicks off Wednesday. Seahawks hosting the Patriots. It's a rematch of Super Bowl 60. Cars, the movie, returning to the big screen Friday to celebrate its 20th.

0: anniversary and practical magic, too. I can't wait. It's out a week from Friday. New seasons of The Voice, Dancing with the Stars, and Survivor. And officially, it's fall, 3 weeks from today. Stick around. A look at our forecast is coming up in just a sec.
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3: Breaking news. South Dakotans will vote on a ballot measure called Amendment L this November. Amendment L would rewrite the state constitution to weaken citizens' power at the ballot box. It's similar to initiatives that voters already rejected multiple times in recent years, including a resounding defeat in 2022, when more than two-thirds of South Dakotans voted no. Opponents of Amendment L are urging their fellow South Dakotans to vote no again this year, arguing that out-of-state billionaires are once again behind Amendment L, which is a political ploy intentionally designed to weaken voters' control over the future of the state. The result is exactly what the billionaires want: more power for lobbyists and special interests, and less power for everyday South Dakota citizens. South Dakotans who are against Amendment L say, quote, "Our Constitution shouldn't be for sale." This November, vote no on Amendment L. Paid for by Elmo.
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5: Big Country weather.
6: Mostly cloudy skies today, warm and a little humid. We'll have a high temperature of 87. Watching for an isolated shower or thunderstorm, though better chances to get the rain as we get into this evening and tonight. Tonight's will fall to 63. Tomorrow, with a mostly sunny sky, we'll have a high temperature of 88. From the Kettleland Live Doppler HD Storm Center, I'm Scott Muntz.

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Bailey Zimmerman, Chevy Silverado continues another long set of commercial-free number one country.

0: Country, 92.5 KTWB, Chevy Silverado from Bailey Zimmerman. My name is Ryan, and the Heartland Country Corn Maze opens this weekend. You're going to find it open near Harrisburg weekends this month and again in October. Win tickets with Tom Mitchell all week long. He'll be here from 2 to 6. He'll give you the keyword to text in and win. My name is Ryan. I want to say thanks for listening. Coming up next, John Morgan and Jason Aldean's Don't Tell on Me.
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Big Country 92.5 KTWB Friday, the 25th of September. That's when we get Kenny Chesney's new album, Silver Sands Marina. Now, kid myself, here's John Morgan.

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Lauren Elena gave us a new album Friday called Stages. You're going to find this song on there with Chase Matthew, All My Exes.

0: Big Country, 92.5, KTWB, All My Exes, Lauren Elena, and Chase Matthew. Ladies, let's zero in on your guy's body language. There are three things that may indicate he's about to end the relationship. Starting with the hand holding, if his hand is just kind of there, if it's limp, it's a sign that he's pulling away emotionally. Another sign he's losing interest, he doesn't make as much eye contact. And finally, he could be kind of exiting the relationship if the hugging is just a half hug instead of a full big embrace. Hudson Westbrook, music from Rascal Flatts on the way. 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
13: Mostly cloudy today. Might be able to filter in a couple of rays of sunshine. It will be warm and a little humid, high temperature of 87. Watching for an isolated shower, thundershower. It's in the forecast at 20%. Better chances this evening and tonight for the showers and thunderstorms. Some which may be strong to severe as we do fall to a low of 63. From the Kettle Land Live Doppler HD Storm Center, I'm Scott Muntz.

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Congratulations, Ella Langley, choosing Texas number one for a 20th week on the Hot 100. The only song to be on there longer, a Christmas song from Mariah Carey. Here's Ella with Morgan Wallen

0: Big Country, 92.5 KTWB. I Can't Love You Anymore. That's Ella Langley and Morgan Wallen. We're going to copy the name Morgan Wallen and paste it right here. These are some men's names that a lot of women connect with, men who know they're attractive, enjoy attention. Yes, players. So we're putting Morgan on there. 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

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Now Luke Bryan.

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I'm going to tell you how you can join the Pet Food Drive Friday after Zach John King. Here's Get to Drinkin'.

0: Big Country, 92.5 KTWB. That's Get to Drinkin' from Zach John King. All right, pet lovers, coming up on Friday, it's the pet food drive at Kello TV. You know where that is. If you've stopped by the radio station to pick up a prize, it's right across the street from us. 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
13: Big Country Weather.
14: A few scattered showers as we head through the afternoon. Otherwise, a mix of sun and clouds with a high of 87. We'll have a southeast wind at 5 to 10 miles per hour. Scattered showers and thunderstorms tonight, some of which may be strong to severe, so stay weather aware. We'll have a low of 64 and a northeast wind around 10 miles per hour when we don't have a storm nearby. Mostly sunny and quiet on Wednesday, though, with a high of 87. From the Storm Center at Kello Land TV, I'm meteorologist Adam Rudd.

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Oak Ridge Boys, a week from Sunday at the Washington Pavilion. 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

0: Big Country, 92.5, KTWB, Carry On. It's Kenny Chesney. A week from Sunday, so that puts us at September 13th, the Oak Ridge Boys are going to be performing at the Washington Pavilion. We've got tickets. We're giving away a pair every single day. Text me to win. The keyword today is Elvira, E-L-V-I-R-A. 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

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Phone Keys Wallet. Here's Lainey Wilson with John Mayer.

0: Big Country, 92.5, KTWB, Phone Keys Wallet. That's Lainey Wilson. Pet owners must think that AI is a lot smarter than it is. These are some questions that, yes, dog and cat owners have asked. Is my pet jealous? Can pets see ghosts? Do dogs know they are dogs? That's a good one, because I swear mine would think that they're people. You know, the one I've always wondered about was, can dogs get headaches? Time for a little AI sesh. A look at our forecast is coming up next on KTWB.
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5: Big Country Weather!
6: A few showers here and there, otherwise partly cloudy through the rest of the day with a high of 87. Southeast winds around 5 to 10 miles per hour. Cloudy with showers and thunderstorms likely tonight. Some of those storms may be strong to severe, so be sure to stay weather aware. We'll have a low of 64, and when we don't have a storm nearby, we'll have a northeast wind around 10 miles per hour. But Wednesday is quiet, mostly sunny, and a high of 87. From the Storm Center, I'm meteorologist Adam Roy.

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It's hard to believe. 25th anniversary of 9/11 is coming up a week from Friday. Tonight, a two-hour documentary on ABC.

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Wind passes to the Heartland Country Corn Maze with Tom Mitchell. He'll be stepping in here in about 45 minutes. Here's Luke.

0: Big Country 92.5 KTWB, Be By You. That's Luke Combs. My name is Ryan Kelly. Want to say thanks for listening. We're all entitled to our opinions. Some I just kind of scratch my head and think, what planet are you from? Gen Z, they always give us good material to poke fun of, right? Gen Z now says that the thumb emoji is passive aggressive and dismissive. Okay, well, from the eyes of this Gen Xer, the letter K, instead of texting back, okay, or a thumbs up, the letter K, that's passive aggressive, dismissive. What's your thought? Coming up, Chris Cagle, What Kinda Gone on KTWB.
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Country 92.5, KTWB, 2 weeks from Friday, a new album from Riley Green. That's Just Me is the title. Think Is He Drunk continues another long set of commercial-free number one country.

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Ladies, you might think a friendship with a guy is just that, a friendship. New survey finds 1 in 3 men secretly in love with their platonic female friends. Here's Bailey Zimmerman.

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0: KTWB, that is George Burge with Luke Bryan. My name is Ryan, and thank you so much for listening. Oak Ridge Boys are going to be at the Washington Pavilion a week from Sunday, and every day this week, you can win a pair of tickets. It's an easy way to win. Text me. The keyword is Elvira, E-L-V-I-R-A. Text Elvira to 605-274-9250. Good luck. And coming up next, to check on that forecast and Kenny Chesney's Get Along.
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9: Big Country Weather.
10: A few scattered showers as we head through the afternoon. Otherwise, a mix of sun and clouds with a high of 87. We'll have a southeast wind at 5 to 10 miles per hour. Scattered showers and thunderstorms tonight, some of which may be strong to severe, so stay weather aware. We'll have a low of 64 and a northeast wind around 10 miles per hour when we don't have a storm nearby. Mostly sunny and quiet on Wednesday, though, with a high of 87. From the Storm Center at KELVO-AN TV, I'm meteorologist Adam Rudd.

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Tom Mitchell coming in to take you through the rest of your workday. Tom's also going to be giving away more passes to the Heartland Country Corn Maze. 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

93.5 KTWB. Good afternoon. My name is Tom Mitchell. Coming up next, a story about a woman who was awoken in the middle of the night by an animal trying to crawl.

0: Country, 92.5 KTWB. Good afternoon. My name is Tom Mitchell. Cloudy and warm day, 88 in Sioux Falls now. This next story is probably going to make you cringe, so pull up to the speaker. Okay, a Virginia doctor shared the unusual story how she recently woke up in her bed to find an animal attempting to get into her mouth. Here's her story.
1: So this morning, I was asleep, and I had a dream that there was a little mouse trying to get into my mouth. And so I'm half asleep. I reach up to my mouth, again, still thinking this is a dream, and then I touch something that is kind of slimy and a little hairy and cool, and I immediately somehow knew it was a bat. This bat was legitimately trying to burrow between my lips into my mouth. It's trying to get past my teeth. I have no idea. This is not normal. Never heard of anything like this. Never seen bats in my house. I grabbed this bat and threw it across the room, and I screamed.
0: What would you have done? She realized the animal trying to get into her mouth was a bat. Ooh, you creeped out? I'm a little bit creeped out, too. She did the right thing, tossed it across the room. The bat was caught. It's being tested for rabies. She is getting all of her rabies shots as a precaution. Sleep tight tonight.
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7: Breaking news. South Dakotans will vote on a ballot measure called Amendment L this November. Amendment L would rewrite the state constitution to weaken citizens' power at the ballot box. It's similar to initiatives that voters already rejected multiple times in recent years, including a resounding defeat in 2022, when more than two-thirds of South Dakotans voted no. Opponents of Amendment L are urging their fellow South Dakotans to vote no again this year, arguing that out-of-state billionaires are once again behind Amendment L, which is a political ploy intentionally designed to weaken voters' control over the future of the state. The result is exactly what the billionaires want: more power for lobbyists and special interests, and less power for everyday South Dakota citizens. South Dakotans who are against Amendment L say, quote, "Our Constitution shouldn't be for sale. This November, vote no on Amendment L. Paid for by L. No.

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Well, September, Suicide Prevention and Awareness Month. And here's a song about that. Dan and Shay had a friend who passed away. This is called Say So.

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Hey, a couple of big cash contests with no winners recently. I'll update you next.

0: 93, 92.5 KTWB. That is Zach Top, south of Sanity. Good afternoon. My name is Tom Mitchell. A couple of big cash contests had no winners recently. In fact, this morning at 7 o'clock on the Chris and Doc Show, the brain squeeze question went unanswered again.
1: Here's your question. The average person uses just under 10 of these regularly. It's day 28 of this question. They

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14: Big Country Weather!
15: A few showers here and there, otherwise partly cloudy through the rest of the day with a high of 87. Southeast winds around 5 to 10 miles per hour. Cloudy with showers and thunderstorms likely tonight. Some of those storms may be strong to severe, so be sure to stay weather aware. We'll have a low of 64, and when we don't have a storm nearby, we'll have a northeast wind around 10 miles per hour. But Wednesday is quiet, mostly sunny, and a high of 87. From the Storm Center, I'm meteorologist Adam Roy.

0: 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I've got great news. We're just starting another long set of commercial-free number one country with Cody Johnson's latest.
1: He's a ranch hand in a pinch, man. 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
0: 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I Can't Love You Anymore. Ella Langley, Morgan Wallen.

0: 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The Zac Brown Band is taking over the Denny Sanford Premier Center.
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Well, Wild Water West closing up shop for the season coming up on Monday. They'll be open on Labor Day, 11 to 5 p.m. Here's new music from new artist John Morgan.

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Well, dry in Sioux Falls. Radar last hour showed some rain to the north of the city. Moving from west to east, Sioux Falls, it's 88.

Big Country, 92.5 KTWB. Coming up next, your OMG fun fact of the day. We're going to talk about your DNA. Here's new music from Lauren Elena and Chase Matthew on Big Country. Another bar.

0: Country, 92.5 KTWB, All My Exes. That's a song from Lauren, Elena, and Chase Matthew. Time for your OMG Fun Fact of the Day, brought to you by Willikers Sioux Falls Liquor Superstore. Did you realize that if you stretched out all the DNA in your body, it would reach from the moon and back? And back around 150,000 times. 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
6: Weather. A few scattered showers as we head through the afternoon. Otherwise, a mix of sun and clouds with a high of 87. We'll have a southeast wind at 5 to 10 miles per hour. Scattered showers and thunderstorms tonight, some of which may be strong to severe, so stay weather aware. We'll have a low of 64 and a northeast wind around 10 miles per hour when we don't have a storm nearby. Mostly sunny and quiet on Wednesday, though, with a high of 87. From the Storm Center at Kelvin TV, I'm meteorologist Adam Rudd.

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0: buckle up, because it's now time for the somewhat world-famous, nearly never duplicated, bigger than the last game we named after him, Tom Mitchell Caller Number 10 game. 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

0: Buckle up, because it's now time for the somewhat world-famous, nearly never duplicated, bigger than the last game we named after him, Tom Mitchell Caller Number 10 game. 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
1: Thanks for all the calls. Let's get one winner going right now. You are caller 10.
2: Oh, my gosh. You put me into shock.
1: 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Caller number 10 gets you a $25 gift card at 49th Street Liquor. They've got food there, too, you know.
2: Oh, yeah.
1: Okay.
2: I've been there. 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
1: Hey, who's on the phone?
2: It's Sarah.
1: Sarah Young?
2: Young.
1: Congratulations. Yes. Congrats.
2: Oh, I appreciate it. Yeah, they have some good stuff there. I enjoy going in.
1: All right. How about a couple passes to the Heartland Country Corn Maze in Harrisburg?
2: Well, that would be a fun little date, wouldn't it?
1: There you go. Stop by 49th Street Liquor and then head down to the Corn Maze in Harrisburg.
2: There you go.
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17 from the Kelloland Live Doppler Storm Center. We are under a severe thunderstorm watch until 11 o'clock tonight for southeast South Dakota, parts of Iowa, Nebraska, and even...

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Yes. At 7 on the Chris and Doc Show, the brain squeeze question happens. Answer it correctly tomorrow. You'll win $290 from Lewis.

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Would you ride a 100-year-old carnival ride? 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

0: go get on that 100-year-old roller coaster. 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The Tilt-A-Whirl, it's not a roller coaster, right? 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
6: Breaking news. South Dakotans will vote on a ballot measure called Amendment L this November. Amendment L would rewrite the state constitution to weaken citizens' power at the ballot box. It's similar to initiatives that voters already rejected multiple times in recent years, including a resounding defeat in 2022, when more than two-thirds of South Dakotans voted no. Opponents of Amendment L are urging their fellow South Dakotans to vote no again this year, arguing that out-of-state billionaires are once again behind Amendment L, which is a political ploy intentionally designed to weaken voters' control over the future of the state. The result is exactly what the billionaires want. More power for lobbyists and special interests, and less power for everyday South Dakota citizens. South Dakotans who are against Amendment L say, quote, "Our Constitution shouldn't be for sale." This November, vote no on Amendment L. Paid for by Elmo.
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10: We are under a severe thunderstorm watch for tonight. Some thunderstorms coming in from the west may pack some big hail, maybe some strong winds. Our overnight low, 64 degrees. Then tomorrow, mostly sunny, warm again, 89. Early morning showers on Thursday, then a mostly sunny high of 92 and 93 and mostly sunny Friday. From the Storm Center, I'm Jay Troback.

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We are under a severe thunderstorm watch until 11 o'clock tonight for most of the KTWB listening area, Iowa, Minnesota, Nebraska, and of course, parts of South Dakota. Wow.

0: Big Country 92.5 KTWB. There's Bailey Zimmerman. If you can hear my voice, that means you are in the severe thunderstorm watch until 11 o'clock tonight. Parts of Iowa, Nebraska, South Dakota, Minnesota. 11 o'clock tonight, that's when the severe thunderstorm watch is set to expire. Now it's time to see if I can get a little smile on your face with our 5:15 funny. It is September, and it's Better Breakfast Month. Here's comedian TJ Miller on something that's perfectly acceptable for and with your morning meal.
1: Mimosas are good, because they're okay, right? You see a guy who's drinking champagne at 10 a.m., just swigging champagne. You're like, are you okay, man? But if you put orange juice in it, it's brunch! We're at brunch! It's not a problem. I wish you could do that with everything. Orange juice makes it okay. You have a one-night stand with a girl, gets real awkward afterwards, just put orange juice on her. You're in a relationship. Little tip, bottomless mimosas are not bottomless if by 11:30 a.m. you're physically forcing the waiter to wear a French toast hat you made for him. Just a little tip for you.
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the old man's face. Front page obituary. He was a millionaire. He left his fortune to some guy he barely knew. His kids were mad as hell.

Country 92.5 KTWB. Jake Owen playing the South Dakota State Fair, and I've got a song from him coming right up after this one from Kane Brown. Here's Woman.

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Never leave home without them. And it's the title of Lainey Wilson's new song right here on Big Country.

0: Country 92.5 KTWB Phone Keys Wallet. Phone Keys Wallet. Just keep saying that, and you'll have a good ride home. Forget any of those three, you're going back. Lainey Wilson. Yesterday in the evening, there was no winner of the Powerball jackpot. It's now up to $146 million. Drawing tomorrow night. This morning on the Chris and Doc Show, there was no winner of the brain squeeze. It was day number 28 of a question that has not been answered correctly yet. Tomorrow morning at 7, day number 29, the Lewis Kitty. The money that you can win if you answer correctly tomorrow morning at 7 o'clock is $290. If there's no winner tomorrow, the next day, it'll be up to $300. The Brain Squeeze brought to you by Lewis. 7 weekday mornings with Chris and Doc. Let's get you updated with the fake news.
1: This is not headline news. Randy Quaid says casting Anne Hathaway in Days of Thunder 2 is a mistake. Then he walked away with his grocery cart full of crushed aluminum cans. Barry Gibb of the Bee Gees turns 80 today. Be on the lookout for his new single, How Can You Mend a Broken Hip? A woman in Virginia woke up to find a bat in her mouth. She also won the award for deepest sleeper. This is not headline news.
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12: A severe thunderstorm watch is in effect this evening. We could see some big hail, maybe some strong winds. Our overnight low is 64 degrees. It'll all get out of here tomorrow. Mostly sunny and pretty warm for your Wednesday. 89 the high. East breeze 5 to 10 miles an hour. Some early morning showers on Thursday. Then a mostly sunny 92 from the Storm Center. Keloland TV, I'm Jay Trobeck.

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We are under a severe thunderstorm watch until 11 tonight for everybody in the KTWB listening area. Here's new music from Hudson Westbrook. It's called Painted You Pretty.

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Julia K, hope you've had a great day. I've got lots of great music for you this evening. Ella Langley, Morgan Wallen, kind of dominating the world of country music right now. I Can't Love You Anymore. I Can't

0: Big Country, 92.5 KTWB, Ella Langley, Morgan Wallen, I can't love you anymore. Julia Kay, we do have a severe thunderstorm watch in effect for the evening here until 11 o'clock tonight. There's a chance. Maybe we're going to see some wind, maybe some hail, you never know, but we're looking for the possibility of some thunderstorm activity. We could use the rain, right? We could absolutely use a shot of rain, so... Southeast South Dakota, a little bit of Southwest Minnesota, Pipestone, Laverne, into Iowa just a bit, Sioux Center and Lamar, Sioux City, and then down into Nebraska. Also, all in that watch until 11 o'clock tonight. So we'll be keeping an eye on that for you. The Weather Service will pop in if they need to and let you know if there's anything going on that you need to know right now. Okay. Dierks Bentley on the way, Brad Paisley, Eric Church, too, on KTWB.
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September going to be a busy one for Riley Green. We get his new album on September 18th, and then he'll start coaching on The Voice. 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

0: Big Country, 92.5, KTWB, George Burge, Luke Bryan, Ride, Ride, Ride, Julia Kay. So we've got Oak Ridge Boys tickets. The Oak Ridge Boys are going to be at the Pavilion Sunday, September 13th. And this week, you just have to text us the winning keyword, which is Elvira. You know, their big song, Elvira. You text that to us, 605-274-9250, Elvira. Text that off to us so you can get in the running to win yourself tickets to go see the Oak Ridge Boys. There's a new winner every day all this week on Big Country, 92.5 KTWB.
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4: We are under a severe thunderstorm watch for tonight. Some thunderstorms coming

in from the west. May pack some big hail, maybe some strong winds. Our overnight low, 64 degrees. Then tomorrow, mostly sunny, warm again, 89. Early morning showers on Thursday, then a mostly sunny high of 92 and 93 and mostly sunny Friday. From the Storm Center, I'm Jay Troback.

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